0: Zach Top and South of Sanity. I felt like that this morning when I woke up. It's Evan Paul, Taste of Country Nights. We're back at it on a Monday night with your shot to sign up to win this 20th anniversary Josh Turner, Your Man autograph guitar. I can't believe it's been 20 years since the Josh Turner, Your Man album and song, and he stopped by and signed the special autograph guitar for you and a vinyl copy of his deluxe Your Man album that came out on vinyl to celebrate. So let me, I just need to send this to your house. I got to get your name and all your information. So sign up to win this thing at tasteofcountry.com. Click on Josh Turner's head right there at the top of the page and get in to win this autographed guitar and vinyl. Coming up next, we got a brand new track from Cody Johnson. It's about a breakup and a guy, you know, after a breakup, he just wants to get his horse back. That's coming up next. Hang on. This is Taste of Country Nights.
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3: Heartland weather. Here we go. Mostly cloudy and cool tonight. You might notice a light northeast breeze with low temperatures in the mid to upper 30s. Mostly sunny for your Tuesday. Look for a light northeast breeze with high temperatures back in the mid 60s. Clear and cool tomorrow night. The east wind will go calm, allowing for areas of frost to develop. Look for lows in the mid 30s. And then sunny and slightly warmer for your Wednesday with highs in the upper 60s. For WeatherWatch 12, I'm Chief Meteorologist Jeff Waller on Coyote 93.7.
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What if I told you Jason Aldean's biggest song ever was almost not even released because he wasn't a big fan of it at first? Jason will be here.

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0: tonight. You might notice a light northeast breeze with low temperatures in the mid to upper 30s. Mostly sunny for your Tuesday. Look for a light northeast breeze with high temperatures back in the mid 60s. Clear and cool tomorrow night. The east wind will go calm, allowing for areas of frost to develop. Look for lows in the mid 30s. And then sunny and slightly warmer for your Wednesday with highs in the upper 60s. For WeatherWatch 12, I'm Chief Meteorologist Jeff Waller on Coyote 93.7.
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0: New country there from Lainey Wilson featuring John Mayer. That one's called Phone Keys Wallet on Taste of Country Nights. I love seeing this. Even more this year, Dolly Parton has gotten corn maze tributes all across America. As of right now, there are at least 22 farms across America and Canada that have created elaborate corn mazes to honor Dolly Parton while raising money for her Imagination Library, which, of course, provides free books to children. My two children get those still. I'm so grateful for those. Now, I don't know if these were cut by aliens in crop circles or if these were actually cut by farmers, but nonetheless, Dolly Parton honored in corn mazes across America. I love to see it. Coming up next, we'll kick things off with Keith Urban. I've also got Shaboozy and Kane Brown on the way. Taste of Country Nights.
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12: Here we go. Mostly cloudy and cool tonight. You might notice a light northeast breeze with low temperatures in the mid to upper 30s. Mostly

0: Today, look for a light northeast breeze with high temperatures back in the mid-60s. Clear and cool tomorrow night, the east wind will go calm, allowing for areas of frost to develop. Look for lows in the mid-30s. And then sunny and slightly warmer for your Wednesday with highs in the upper 60s. For WeatherWatch 12, I'm Chief Meteorologist Jeff Weller on Coyote 93.7.
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Shaboozy and good news on Taste of Country Nights. Jelly Roll's kind of hinting that he might retire. He said he's going to do whatever God says his next calling is. If that means working at a homeless shelter somewhere in Kentucky, that's where he'll go. Here he is with Hands Up on Taste of Country Nights.

0: Country there from Jelly Roll. That one's called Hands Up on Taste of Country Nights. It's Evan Paul. Let's get a look at what's trending in country music news at tasteofcountry.com. Luke Bryan's album Signs just came out on Friday, and I had him on the show with me Friday. I asked him, you know, this is his 9th studio album. How many more does he have in him? Here's what he told me.
1: You know, man, I mean, you never know. I mean, I may take a, you know, take a, get kicked by a horse in the throat and be done. Who knows?
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3: Heartland weather. Here we go. Mostly cloudy and cool tonight. You might notice a light northeast breeze with low temperatures in the mid to upper 30s. Mostly sunny for your Tuesday. Look for a light northeast breeze with high temperatures back in the mid 60s. Clear and cool tomorrow night. The east wind will go calm, allowing for areas of frost to develop. Look for lows in the mid 30s. And then sunny and slightly warmer for your Wednesday with highs in the upper 60s. For WeatherWatch 12, I'm Chief Meteorologist Jeff Weller on County 93.7.
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0: New country there from Graylin James. It's called Water at a Wedding. This is awesome. Graylin James is a young new artist. He's going on tour with Kenny Chesney in 2027. He shared a picture. He got to meet Kenny Chesney because they're from both the same hometown. He dressed up as Kenny as Halloween one year when he was 7, and he got to meet Kenny Chesney. And then he posted a picture next to him now, and he was like, "Can't believe I get to tour with this guy." How cool is that? Meeting your idol at 7 and then working with them once you grow up, that's a cool experience that most of us, I know I won't ever get to realize that. Coming up next, we got Blake Shelton with his track that was written by Hardy called Let Him In Anyway, and a familiar song you'll recognize right away from Darius Rucker is going to kick things off next on Taste of Country Nights with Evan Paul.
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2: Here we go. Mostly cloudy and cool tonight. You might notice a light northeast breeze with low temperatures in the mid to upper 30s. Mostly sunny for your Tuesday. Look for a light northeast breeze with high temperatures back in the mid 60s. Clear and cool tomorrow night. The east wind will go calm, allowing for areas of frost to develop. Look for lows in the mid 30s. And then sunny and slightly warmer for your Wednesday with highs in the upper 60s. For WeatherWatch 12, I'm Chief Meteorologist Jeff Weller on Coyote 93.7.
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0: Taste of Country Nights, hanging out with Blake Shelton tonight. What do you require backstage at your shows nowadays?
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They are still in their two-bedroom house that they first bought when he moved to Nashville. They're building a bigger one, and it's about to be done. 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
10: Here we go. Mostly cloudy and cool tonight. You might notice a light northeast breeze with low temperatures in the mid to upper 30s. Mostly sunny for your Tuesday. Look for a light northeast breeze with high temperatures back in the mid 60s. Clear and cool tomorrow night. The east wind will go calm, allowing for areas of frost to develop. Look for lows in the mid 30s. And then sunny and slightly warmer for your Wednesday with highs in the upper 60s. For WeatherWatch 12, I'm Chief Meteorologist Jeff Weller on Coyote 93.7.
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10: Heartland weather.
11: Here we go. Mostly cloudy and cool tonight. You might notice a light northeast breeze with low temperatures in the mid to upper 30s. Mostly sunny for your Tuesday. Look for a light northeast breeze with high temperatures back in the mid 60s. Clear and cool tomorrow night. The east wind will go calm, allowing for areas of frost to develop. Look for lows in the mid 30s. And then sunny and slightly warmer for your Wednesday with highs in the upper 60s. For WeatherWatch 12, I'm Chief Meteorologist Jeff Waller on Coyote 93.7.
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Fellas, I got a good pickup line for you, courtesy of this song here that's playing in the background, Painted You Pretty by Hudson Westbrook. One of the lyrics, your picture perfect, you don't need no frame. Ooh, that's a good one. Taste of Country Nights.

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19: 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Most
7: mostly cloudy and cool tonight. You might notice a light northeast breeze with low temperatures.

0: temperatures in the mid to upper 30s. Mostly sunny for your Tuesday. Look for a light northeast breeze with high temperatures back in the mid 60s. Clear and cool tomorrow night. The east wind will go calm, allowing for areas of frost to develop. Look for lows in the mid 30s. And then sunny and slightly warmer for your Wednesday with highs in the upper 60s. For WeatherWatch 12, I'm Chief Meteorologist Jeff Waller on County 93.7.
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Number 3.

0: New country. That's Shaboozy and Cowgirl on Taste of Country Nights. I got Josh Turner in studio this Friday night, and he's going to be autographing a 20th anniversary of Your Man special edition guitar and vinyl for you. 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Hang on, I'm coming back with Carrie Underwood. I've got John Party on the way next as well. 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
10: Here we go. Mostly cloudy and cool tonight. You might notice a light northeast breeze with low temperatures in the mid to upper 30s. Mostly sunny for your Tuesday. Look for a light northeast breeze with high temperatures back in the mid 60s. Clear and cool tomorrow night. The east wind will go calm, allowing for areas of frost to develop. Look for lows in the mid 30s. And then sunny and slightly warmer for your Wednesday with highs in the upper 60s. For WeatherWatch 12, I'm Chief Meteorologist Jeff Waller on Coyote 93.7.

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13: Heartland Weather.
14: Here we go. Mostly cloudy and cool
13: tonight. You might notice a light northeast breeze with low temperatures in the mid to upper 30s. Mostly sunny for your Tuesday. Look for a light northeast breeze with high temperatures back in the mid 60s. Clear and cool tomorrow night. The east wind will go calm, allowing for areas of frost.

0: to develop, look for lows in the mid-30s, and then sunny and slightly warmer for your Wednesday with highs in the upper 60s. For WeatherWatch 12, I'm Chief Meteorologist Jeff Weller on Coyote 93.7.
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5: Heartland weather. Here we go. Mostly cloudy and cool tonight. You might notice a light northeast breeze with low temperatures in the mid to upper 30s. Mostly sunny for your Tuesday. Look for a light northeast breeze with high temperatures back in the mid 60s. Clear and cool tomorrow night. The east wind will go calm, allowing for areas of frost to develop. Look for lows in the mid 30s. And then sunny and slightly warmer for your Wednesday with highs in the upper 30s.

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6: Heartland Weather. Here we go. Mostly cloudy and cool tonight. You might notice a light northeast breeze with low temperatures in the mid to upper 30s. Mostly sunny for your Tuesday. Look for a light northeast breeze with high temperatures back in the mid 60s. Clear and cool tomorrow night. The east wind will go calm, allowing for areas of frost to develop. Look for lows in the mid 30s. And then sunny and slightly warmer for your Wednesday with highs in the upper 60s. For WeatherWatch 12, I'm Chief Meteorologist Jeff Weller on Coyote 93.7.

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5: Heartland weather. Here we go. Mostly cloudy and cool tonight. You might notice a light northeast breeze with low temperatures in the mid to upper 30s. Mostly sunny for your Tuesday. Look for a light northeast breeze with high temperatures back in the mid 60s. Clear and cool tomorrow night. The east wind will go calm, allowing for areas of frost to develop. Look for lows in the mid 30s. And then sunny and slightly warmer for your Wednesday with highs in the upper 60s. For WeatherWatch 12, I'm Chief Meteorologist Jeff Weller on Coyote 93.7.

0: Okay, so if your gut is telling you that your partner is pulling away, that your relationship is not working out, your immediate reaction may be to freak out, but you shouldn't. 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
4: Heartland Weather. Here we go. Mostly cloudy and cool tonight. You might notice a light northeast breeze with low temperatures in the mid to upper 30s. Mostly sunny for your Tuesday. Look for a light northeast breeze with high temperatures back in the mid 60s. Clear and cool tomorrow night. The east wind will go calm, allowing for areas of frost to develop. Look for lows in the mid 30s. And then sunny and slightly warmer for your Wednesday with highs in the upper 60s. For WeatherWatch 12, I'm Chief Meteorologist Jeff Weller on Coyote 93.7. We'll be right back.

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3: Heartland weather. Here we go. Mostly cloudy and cool tonight. You might notice a light northeast breeze with low temperatures in the mid to upper 30s. Mostly sunny for your Tuesday. Look for a light northeast breeze with high temperatures back in the mid 60s. Clear and cool tomorrow night. The east wind will go calm, allowing for areas of frost to develop. Look for lows in the mid 30s. And then sunny and slightly warmer for your Wednesday with highs in the upper 60s. For WeatherWatch 12, I'm Chief Meteorologist Jeff Weller on Coyote 93.7.

0: was the question people are debating. Was life before cell phones good, or was it better after cell phones? One Redditor called it boring before cell phones, whereas another said it made dating more exciting. A different Redditor called out how grateful they are that their teenage years weren't recorded.
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3: Here we go. Mostly cloudy and cool tonight. You might notice a light northeast breeze with low temperatures in the mid to upper 30s. Mostly sunny for your Tuesday. Look for a light northeast breeze with high temperatures back in the mid 60s. Clear and cool tomorrow night. The east wind will go calm, allowing for areas of frost to develop. Look for lows in the mid 30s. And then sunny and slightly warmer for your Wednesday with highs in the upper 60s. For WeatherWatch 12, I'm Chief Meteorologist Jeff Waller on Coyote 93.7.
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0: 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Did you know that in the Old West, more cowboys actually died crossing swollen rivers than during gunfights?
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4: Here we go. Mostly cloudy and cool tonight. You might notice a light northeast breeze with low temperatures in the mid to upper 30s. Mostly sunny for your Tuesday. Look for a light northeast breeze with high temperatures back in the mid 60s. Clear and cool tomorrow night. The east wind will go calm, allowing for areas of frost to develop. Look for lows in the mid 30s. And then sunny and slightly warmer for your Wednesday with highs in the upper 60s. For WeatherWatch 12, I'm Chief Meteorologist Jeff Weller on Coyote 93.7.

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4: Heartland Weather. Here we go. Mostly cloudy and cool tonight. You might notice a light northeast breeze with low temperatures in the mid to upper 30s. Mostly sunny for your Tuesday. Look for a light northeast breeze with high temperatures back in the mid 60s. Clear and cool tomorrow night. The east wind will go calm, allowing for areas of frost to develop. Look for lows in the mid 30s. And then sunny and slightly warmer for your Wednesday with highs in the upper 60s. For WeatherWatch 12, I'm Chief Meteorologist Jeff Weller on Coyote 93.7.
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4: Heartland Weather. Here we go. Mostly cloudy and cool tonight. You might notice a light northeast breeze with low temperatures in the mid to upper 30s. Mostly sunny for your Tuesday. Look for a light northeast breeze with high temperatures back in the mid 60s. Clear and cool tomorrow night. The east wind will go calm, allowing for areas of frost to develop. Look for lows in the mid 30s. And then sunny and slightly warmer for your Wednesday with highs in the upper 60s. For WeatherWatch 12, I'm Chief Meteorologist Jeff Weller on Coyote 93.7.

0: Wow, we're still discovering things on this planet. This is the first time it's happened in 100 years. A new cat species has been identified. The feline was spotted in a town in Bolivia in 2016, and a local wildlife sanctuary called in an expert. At first, the cat was thought to just be a house cat, but it was too small. Biologists and National Geographic explorers, they took photos and then in 2019 started research to identify the cat. It turns out that Ticayo, as he's called, is a brand new species, according to a paper released by the team that was studying it.
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5: Heartland Weather. Here we go. Mostly cloudy and cool tonight. You might notice a light northeast breeze with low temperatures in the mid to upper 30s. Mostly sunny for your Tuesday. Look for a light northeast breeze with high temperatures back in the mid 60s. Clear and cool tomorrow night. The east wind will go calm, allowing for areas of frost to develop. Look for lows in the mid 30s. And then sunny and slightly warmer for your Wednesday with highs in the upper 60s. For WeatherWatch 12, I'm Chief Meteorologist Jeff Waller on Coyote 93.7.

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6: We're going to start the show with a little Giving Tuesday coming up in about 3 minutes. I'll just go into my DMs and help people out. 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
1: We have someone who needs our help with a slogan for their kid for homecoming. So get your brains on. Get sharp. I know it's early in the morning. No bat. Nothing dirty.
2: Oh, keep
1: it's
2: it clean?
1: For high school.
2: Okay.
1: Okay?
2: Mm-hmm.
1: Let's get our brains together and see what we can do. All right, back with that next. Get your Bobby Bones on. Come on.

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3: Here we go. Mostly cloudy and cool tonight. You might notice a light northeast breeze with low temperatures in the mid to upper 30s. Mostly sunny for your Tuesday. Look for a light northeast breeze with high temperatures back in the mid 60s. Clear and cool tomorrow night. The east wind will go calm, allowing for areas of frost to develop. Look for lows in the mid 30s. And then sunny and slightly warmer for your Wednesday with highs in the upper 60s. For WeatherWatch 12, I'm Chief Meteorologist Jeff Weller on County 93.7.

0: Amanda in New Mexico needs some help. Amanda, good morning.
1: Good morning. How are you all?
0: Doing pretty good. What can we help you with?
1: I actually have a question for Lunchbox.
0: Okay, let it rip.
1: My daughter, Cameron, she's actually running for homecoming court this year. She's a freshman. And we thought there was no one better to ask than the king of prom. If he had any suggestions for a great campaign.

0: We'll talk about if you let your kids win stuff and when you should stop letting your kids win. 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That's the dumb debate of the day. Coming up next.
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6: Heartland Weather. Here we go. Mostly cloudy and cool tonight. You might notice a light northeast breeze with low temperatures in the mid to upper 30s. Mostly sunny for your Tuesday. Look for a light northeast breeze with high temperatures back in the mid 60s. Clear and cool tomorrow night. The east wind will go calm, allowing for areas of frost to develop. Look for lows in the mid 30s. And then sunny and slightly warmer for your Wednesday with highs in the upper 60s. For WeatherWatch 12, I'm Chief Meteorologist Jeff Waller on Coyote 93.7.
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9: Dumb debate of the day. Do you ever let your kid win anything because they're your kid? Like if you play anything, do you let them win? Amy?
10: No.
9: Ever?
10: No.
9: Okay.
10: Can't recall a time that we've done that.
9: Do you've ever let your kid win?
10: No.
9: Okay. Lunchbox?
11: I used to.
9: Is there an age threshold?
11: 2.
10: Okay. Well, so to be fair, I didn't raise a 2-year-old. So when I adopted my kids, they came at 7.
9: So
10: and
9: you just
10: 11.
9: Dominated your adopted kids? That sounds even worse. Well, Amy's like, welcome to America, kids. You suck at operation. Get out of here.
12: Well, this is life.
9: Yeah. Know, welcome to America.
10: Okay. But I don't know. I just, you know, just to explain where I'm coming from, they weren't ever 2.
12: Good point.
10: You know?
9: Dang, Amy just rocked our kids at Hungry Hungry Hippos yeah. and sent them out of the room. Dang. How about 2?
11: Yeah, because then once you got to teach them how to lose. And then they get upset. Like, we still have problems with them getting upset when we play Uno or, you know, Candyland or anything. And they try to quit. And I'm like, or they get mad. And I'm like, look, man, you lost. It's going to happen in life. You got to learn how to deal with it.
9: And you start that at 2, the happen in life lessons?
11: Yeah.
9: Okay. Eddie?
12: Never. I've never let them win at anything. On the contrary, like we play golf now, me and my 3 younger boys, I offer them $100 if they can beat me every single time. I'm like, the day you beat me, I will pay you $100 because I want them to enjoy it when they actually beat me.
9: I think golf's a little different though than if you're playing like
11: Uno.
9: Yeah, or flashcards or something like that.
12: Yeah, but I mean, they beat me like when we play Uno and stuff like that, but I don't let them.
9: What if it's a confidence thing where you're actually letting your kids win something to have confidence?
12: That's interesting.
10: I thought of that.
12: All kids are different. I do have one that probably would just be like, I'm not good. I just quit. But the other 3 are so competitive that it doesn't hurt them like that. Like they look at me and be like, no, I'm going to beat you someday. And they work at it.
10: Yeah. If anything, we had to like

0: Tell me something good.
1: Yeah. Firefighters had just minutes to save a life inside a burning home. They did not give up. It's an amazing story. Lunchbox has it next in Tell Me Something Good.
2: Bobby Bones.
3: Mr. Bobby Bones.
1: 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With two new powerhouse coaches, country superstar Riley Green, who brings the cowboy charm, and the legendary Queen Latifah, royalty in the house. They're up against two of the best, fan favorites Kelly Clarkson and Adam Levine, both four-time champions. Get ready for an epic showdown and one wild ride. It all kicks off with blind auditions. 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
4: Breaking news this hour from Town Hall. I'm Rich Thomason. The Iran war is expected to be one of the topics that President Trump touches on when he addresses the UN General Assembly today. Ahead of the speech, Mr. Trump sat down with New York City's mayor at Gracie Mansion.
5: After an hour-long chat with President Trump, Mayor Zoran Mamdani acknowledged their political and policy differences, but said,
6: I appreciate the conversation the president and I have had on the subject of how we can make it easier to afford life in this great city that we call our home.
5: And of the Democratic Socialist mayor, President Trump offered these comments.
7: You have to understand, I want what's good for New York. I want what's good for the country. I want him to be a great mayor, and he's certainly got potential.
5: I'm Ben Thomas.
4: Left on the outside looking in, several media organizations say they'll fight to get back into the White House. The BBC's Sarah Smith.
8: The three media outlets denied access to the White House have launched a legal challenge, asserting that President Trump's ban violates the constitutionally protected right to freedom of the press. While the White House has just launched a new YouTube channel called Trump TV, which is showing past speeches and videos of the president described as the must-see highlights of the Trump administration.
4: And Vice President Vance insists the president is not banning media from the White House.
9: What he's doing is saying, we're not going to give you special access to the White House if you engage in what is effectively propaganda.
4: Technicians have fixed fiber communications lines that were severed by a construction crew at a key Northeast Regional Air Traffic Control Center. Major airports in the New York area back in business after hundreds of flight cancellations impacted travel all across the Northeast. Some residual delays do remain. $4.47 a gallon. That's AAA's national average for gasoline as of this morning. It's the same as yesterday. On Wall Street, Dow futures 53 points higher. NASDAQ futures are up 7. More on these stories, townhall.com.
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0: state and local news with News Director Bruce Marcus starts right now.
1: Some mistakes can be very costly. Oneida County will pay a man $1.25 million to settle his civil rights lawsuit against the Sheriff's Department. It has to do with a 2024 arrest that left the man injured. Thomas Molson, nephew of the Vilas County board member and Lacton Flambeau

0: settlement, saying his deputy did nothing wrong. Again, Oneida County will pay Thomas Molson $1.25 million to settle a civil rights lawsuit against the Sheriff's Department. Well, people in the Northwoods have no beef with Beef-O-Rama. That big annual event happens in Minocqua this Saturday. Crystal Westfall serves with the local Visitors Bureau.
1: 61st year, and are super excited to be able to put on another one for all of our neighbors and friends and visitors. And we're super stoked that it's happening this weekend. Looks like the weather is going to be great. The event happens every year on the last Saturday of September. This year it's this coming Saturday, the 26th. We start everything off really Saturday morning bright and early. Obviously, there's some registrations that are still happening up to the day of the event. But Saturday morning, the Lakeland Rotary Rump Roast Run registration is in full swing from 6:30 in the morning till 8:30. And they kick off their run downtown Minocqua at 9 a.m. And the shuttles start running around 7 a.m. to get you downtown. And, food's on. People are roasting, getting their roasts cooked up for the roasting competition. There's kids games, there's cow pie plop event. There's so much stuff going on. We really recommend people going to beeforama.com. You can see the whole list of events that's happening that day.
0: Crystal Westfall of the Minocqua Area Visitors Bureau on Beef-O-Rama this Saturday. Well, certain things are absolutely essential for life: food, water, and blood. Unfortunately, there is a big blood shortage in Wisconsin, including the Northwoods. Trisha Voskel serves with the Community Blood Center.
2: It is statewide, and it is in critical need. 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Multiple blood types are less than 3 days on hand. 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So we are in a code red right now.
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9: Heartland Weather. Here we go. Mostly cloudy and cool tonight. You might notice a light northeast breeze with low temperatures in the mid to upper 30s. Mostly sunny for your Tuesday. Look for a light northeast breeze with high temperatures back in the mid 60s. Clear and cool tomorrow night. The east wind will go calm, allowing for areas of frost to develop. Look for lows in the mid 30s. And then sunny and slightly warmer for your Wednesday with highs in the upper 60s. For WeatherWatch 12, I'm Chief Meteorologist Jeff Weller on Coyote 93.7.
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5: Heartland weather. Partly cloudy and a little breezy today with high temperatures reaching for the low 60s. Winds could gust up to 15 miles per hour out of the east. Mostly clear with more frost tonight. Low temperatures will fall into the upper 30s. Mostly sunny and nice on Wednesday. High temperatures will reach for the mid 60s. For Weather Watch 12, I'm meteorologist Devin Biggs on Coyote 93.7.

0: We got a guy who busted out the pepper spray in a movie theater coming up because someone wouldn't get off their phone. We also have a 13-year-old that's getting his master's degree, and if we would even want that life. All right, that's all coming up. Get your Bobby Bones
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1: But yeah. Yeah. Of course he won the gold.
0: Yeah, he won a gold. 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
3: Come on!

0: We met his Prime Minister.
1: Andy Burnham's set to meet President Donald Trump for the first time, who will address the United Nations General Assembly. Burnham was mayor of Manchester, England, before he became leader of the G7 country 2 months ago. He plans to urge Trump to support Ukraine and bring an end to the conflict with Iran. As he flew to New York, Burnham also announced limited military support for Saudi Arabia against Houthi rebels. Burnham has told reporters he would try to find common ground with the president, who's called the centre-left UK leader a nice guy, but unfortunately a liberal. I'm Charles Villadesma.
0: Ukraine and Russia have been trading more military strikes, the exchange of fire, missiles and drones, comes ahead of a meeting between President Trump and Ukrainian President Zelensky. This has been a busy and a deadly wildfire season across the West. Wildfire in California's Yosemite National Park has indirectly claimed two lives.
2: Officials say two pilots aboard a helicopter doing water drops were killed when their aircraft went down near a lake 9 miles south of El Capitan. One of the pilots was identified as Greg King. He's a former employee of the Alaska Division of Forestry and Fire Protection, who said King was a dedicated aviator and a dear friend to many. At least 14 people have died while helping with wildfires in the U.S. this year. Some 580 people are battling the Dome Fire burning north of Wawona in the western part of Yosemite. The fire started September 15th and is about 15% contained. I'm Jennifer King.
0: Hurricane Polo continues building strength out in the Pacific. It's forecast to bring heavy rain to southwest Mexico, but is expected to remain offshore. On Wall Street, the Dow futures up 166 points. More on these stories, townhall.com.
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6: Some mistakes can be very costly. Oneida County will pay a man $1.25 million to settle his civil rights lawsuit against the sheriff's department. It has to do with a 2024 arrest that left the man injured. Thomas Molson, nephew of the Vilas County board member and Lac des Flambeau tribal leader Tom Molson, claims sheriff's deputy Will Taggy tripped him while he was handcuffed in a Rhinelander parking lot. Molson's lawyer says this followed a road rage incident where the younger Molson was not at fault. Molson reportedly thinks the mistreatment came because he's a member of the Lac des Flambeau tribe. County Sheriff Grady Hartman reportedly expressed disappointment with the settlement, saying his deputy did nothing wrong. Again, Oneida County will pay Thomas Molson $1.25 million to settle a civil rights lawsuit against the Sheriff's Department. Well, people in the Northwoods have no beef with Beef-O-Rama. That big annual event happens in Minocqua this Saturday. Crystal Westfall serves with the local Visitors Bureau.
7: 61st year, and are super excited to be able to put on another one for all of our neighbors and friends and visitors. And we are just, we're super stoked that it's happening this weekend. Looks like the weather is going to be great. The event happens every year on the last Saturday of September. This year it's this coming Saturday, the 26th. We start everything off really Saturday morning, bright and early. Obviously, there's some registrations that are still happening up to the day of the event. But Saturday morning, the Lakeland Rotary Rump Roast Run registration is in full swing from 6:30 in the morning till 8:30. And they kick off their run downtown Minocqua at 9 a.m. And the shuttles start running around 7 a.m. to get you downtown. And, you know, food's on. People are roasting, you know, getting their roasts cooked up for the roasting competition. There's kids games. There's cow pie plop.

0: 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Multiple blood types are less than 3 days on hand. We should have at least 5 to 7 days. So we are in a code red right now.
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5: Heartland weather. Partly cloudy and a little breezy today with high temperatures reaching for the low 60s. Winds could gust up to 15 miles per hour out of the east. Mostly clear with more frost tonight. Low temperatures will fall into the upper 30s. Mostly sunny and nice on Wednesday. High temperatures will reach for the mid 60s. For Weather Watch 12, I'm meteorologist Devin Biggs on Coyote 93.7.
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1: 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And after 12 years, Lunchbox has really grown on me. 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
14: Heartland weather.
15: Partly cloudy and a little breezy today with high temperatures reaching for the low 60s. Winds could gust up to 15 miles per hour out of the east. Mostly clear with more frost tonight. Low temperatures will fall into the upper 30s. Mostly sunny and nice on Wednesday. High temperatures will reach for the mid 60s. For Weather Watch 12, I'm meteorologist Devin Biggs on Coyote 93.7.
16: Bobby Bones. Yeah. A guy pulled out pepper spray and shot somebody with it because they wouldn't get off their phone in a movie theater. Which I would not do that, but like I get it. But I would not do that. And so he was arrested. Now, play this clip, please.
17: Police taking Matthew Ware into custody Tuesday night at the AMC 16 Theater. They say he got upset and pepper sprayed another moviegoer who was using his cell phone during the movie.

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9: Heartland weather. Partly cloudy and a little breezy today with high temperatures reaching for the low 60s. Winds could gust up to 15 miles per hour out of the east. Mostly clear with more frost tonight. Low temperatures will fall into the upper 30s. Mostly sunny and nice on Wednesday. High temperatures will reach for the mid 60s. For Weather Watch 12, I'm meteorologist Devin Biggs on Coyote 93.7.
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11: 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Yeah. We were on a flight going to Las Vegas over the weekend, and Amy said there was an older lady. Was she sitting in front of you or behind you?
12: On my row.
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12: Mm-hmm.

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1: 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They did not give up. It's an amazing story. Lunchbox has it next in Tell Me Something Good.
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3: I liked it at first. I thought it was fun. I couldn't believe, like, you know, there was a paparazzi guy waiting outside our gate, and or if we tried to go through an airport or whatever, these people were following, taking pictures and stuff. And right when I did The Voice is also right when Miranda and I got married. And so there was this extra layer of, it just kept piling on more reasons to have more attention, you know. And then it became not so fun after a few years of that, and you just kind of revert, start not leaving the house as much, and you reconsider, like, well, I wanted to go to the store, but not today.
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6: Breaking news this hour from Town Hall. I'm Rich Thomason. As war roils the global economy and AI fears rise, President Trump addresses the UN General Assembly in New York. Following today's speech, Mr. Trump plans meetings with leaders from the UK, Japan, and Venezuela, as well as Gulf Cooperation Council nations. The Russia-Ukraine war does continue to rage. We have an update from correspondent Charles Deladesma.
7: Russia bombarded at least 4 Ukrainian regions overnight with missiles and drones, killing at least 4 people, officials say. And Ukraine's forces damaged another Russian oil refinery in their latest long-range strike. The ongoing exchange of daily aerial attacks, while positions on the battlefield's front barely change, provides a backdrop to the visit by Ukrainian President Volodymyr Zelensky to the U.S. Zelensky begun his visit to New York with a meeting with U.S. senators, thanking them for what he calls strong bipartisan support for Ukraine and for the passing of a sanctions bill. Zelensky saying peace and guaranteed security will be closer once the bill is fully implemented. Zelensky also raised Ukraine's need for ballistic missile interceptors and the challenges it faces ahead of the coming winter. I'm Charles Deladesma.
6: Fraudulent voting is among the charges lodged against a group of illegal aliens.
8: With 6 weeks remaining until Americans head to vote in the midterm elections, the Justice Department charging 16 people in multiple states with election-related crimes, including illegal aliens allegedly casting ballots in federal elections back in 2022 and 2024. The DOJ saying on its X page, if you are not allowed to vote in our elections, you shouldn't. And if you do, that's a crime. This isn't a partisan issue. Explanation point. Laura Winters reporting.
6: The 3 media outlets barred from the White House by President Trump filing a lawsuit. On Wall Street, Dow futures 180 points higher. More on these stories at townhall.com.
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2: Some mistakes can be very costly. Oneida County will pay a man $1.25 million to settle his civil rights lawsuit against the sheriff's department. It has to do with a 2024 arrest that left the man injured. Thomas Molson, nephew of the Vilas County board member and Lac-des-Flambeaux tribal leader Tom Molson, claims sheriff's deputy Will Taggy tripped him while he was handcuffed in a Rhinelander parking lot. Molson's lawyer says this followed a road rage incident where the younger Molson was not at fault. Molson reportedly thinks the mistreatment came because he's a member of the Lac-des-Flambeaux tribe. County Sheriff Grady Hartman reportedly expressed disappointment with the settlement, saying his deputy did nothing wrong. Again, Oneida County will pay Thomas Molson $1.25 million to settle a civil rights lawsuit against the Sheriff's Department. Well, people in the Northwoods have no beef with Beef-O-Rama. That big annual event happens in Minocqua this Saturday. Crystal Westfall serves with the local Visitors Bureau.
3: 61st year, and are super excited to be able to put on another one for all of our neighbors and friends and visitors. And we're super stoked that it's happening this weekend. Looks like the weather is going to be great. The event happens every year on the last Saturday of September. This year it's this coming Saturday, the 26th. We start everything off really Saturday morning bright and early. Obviously, there's some registrations that are still happening up to the day of the event. But Saturday morning, the Lakeland Rotary Rump Roast Run registration is in full swing from 6:30 in the morning till 8:30. And they kick off their run downtown Minocqua at 9 a.m. And the shuttles start running around 7 a.m. to get you downtown. And, food's on. People are roasting, getting their roasts cooked up for the roasting competition. There's kids games, there's cow pie plop events. There's so much stuff going on. We really recommend people going to beeforama.com. You can see the whole list of events that's happening that day.
2: 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Well, certain things are absolutely essential for life: food, water, and blood. Unfortunately, there is a big blood shortage in Wisconsin, including the Northwoods. Trisha Voskel serves with the Community Blood Center.
4: 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Multiple blood types are less than 3 days on hand. 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So we are in a code red right now.
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clear with more frost tonight. Low temperatures will fall into the upper 30s. Mostly sunny and nice on Wednesday. High temperatures will reach for the mid-60s. For Weather Watch 12, I'm meteorologist Devin Biggs on Coyote 93.7.

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3: There was a fire in Pasadena, California. The neighbors heard the dog going, woof, woof, woof. The house is on fire. They called 911. When the fire truck shows up, they bang on the door. No one's answering. So they think, uh-oh, dog's in there by itself. They bust in through the door, and they find Milo the dog unconscious under the table. And Jessica, the firefighter, brings him out, puts him on the oxygen, and for 5 minutes, ooh, ooh, saves the dog, brings him back.
4: But the dog's what initially started the rescue.
3: Yeah, because without the barking, the neighbor would have never heard it, wow. Knew there was a fire, and then they knew the dog was inside.
5: And was the oof, oof CPR on the dog?
4: I don't know. His sound effects confuse me sometimes.

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5: Heartland weather. Partly cloudy and a little breezy today with high temperatures reaching for the low 60s. Winds could gust up to 15 miles per hour out of the east. Mostly clear with more frost tonight. Low temperatures will fall into the upper 30s. Mostly sunny and nice on Wednesday. High temperatures will reach for the mid 60s. For Weather Watch 12, I'm meteorologist Devin Biggs on Coyote 93.7.

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8: Heartland weather. Partly cloudy and a little breezy today with high temperatures reaching for the low 60s. Winds could gust up to 15 miles per hour at the east. Mostly clear with more frost tonight. Low temperatures will fall into the upper 30s. Mostly sunny and nice on Wednesday. High temperatures will reach for the mid 60s. For Weather Watch 12, I'm meteorologist Devin Biggs on Coyote 93.7.
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11: 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Let's go.
12: We're talking about the guy who pulled out the pepper spray and shot the guy that was on a cell phone in a movie theater with pepper spray. LaDonna, you're on. You want to say something about that?
13: Hi. I was wondering if you could use rubber bullets or water gun. You may have to fight with the water gun after it's over with, but that would be just as... let them know what they were doing, maybe.
12: Now, I would not do anything aggressive
14: in a movie theater.
12: I'd maybe shush them a couple times and then decide if it was worth it, or even go tell on them.
14: Yeah.
12: You'd be like, hey, this guy will not get off his phone, have someone come in. I'm not going to shoot him with anything, because then everyone thinks you have a gun, then you might get shot by someone with a real gun.
15: And the whole point is not to distract people from the movie.
12: Yeah. And then other than that, if you water gun them, someone also might think you have a real gun. Like, it just feels like you could get shot.
14: He's asking for more trouble.
12: I hear you. I hear you. I appreciate that. But imagine you're the guy with the phone, though. You're just doing your thing. You know, you're generally a rude person anyway, but you have your phone up.
15: Oh,
12: and
15: boy.

0: That new iPhone, when it comes out, it's going to be $1,299 for the cheaper one. It's going to be one of the most expensive iPhones, up to $1,500 for the higher storage. And so you can get a 7-day trip to Mexico, $700.
1: Okay.
0: Or you
2: can, so you can have an experience or an iPhone.
0: Yeah, you can go twice to Mexico for the price of an iPhone.
1: But don't all these like providers have these deals where like free iPhone, but you're like in this contract for 20 years or something?
2: I mean, I guess it depends where you are.
0: My last deal was I didn't have to pay for the phone all at once, but they put every month like $20
1: on your plan.
0: On my plan to pay the phone.
1: Yeah. Mm-hmm.
0: So I think everything's different, but I got to get a new phone.
2: So you're going to get this one?
0: Maybe that or go to Mexico. I'm still deciding what I'm going to do. You can go to 7 days in Guatemala for $750.
1: Wow.
0: You can do 7 days in Egypt for $1,200, or you can get an iPhone 18.
3: Wow.
2: I guess that's once you're there, though. You got to get to Egypt.
0: No, because they did flights, too. Daily cost is only $35 to $50 in some places, and round-trip flights, $300-$400 to Egypt. I don't want to be on that one.
2: Okay, yeah.
1: Oh, yeah. $50 with hotel.
0: With animals on that flight. One of those where they're just like grazing around. Yeah. So the iPhone's 18's coming out. The iPhone 18 starting at $1,300. Crazy. These monster trucks go up again at 10 Central. 11 Eastern, 10 Central, 8 Pacific. It may already be that if you guys are listening Pacific. So it's if you're watching on YouTube, it's just like the old Hot Wheels. The cardboard back and the plastic front, and was designed by two St. Jude patients and myself. And $20 goes to St. Jude for every one of these sold. You go to shop.monsterjam.com. I will even put it in my Instagram story at Mr. Bobby Bones if you guys want to hop and get one of these. Only 5,000 of them, so would appreciate that.
4: 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Tell me something good.
0: Yeah. A mom-to-be thought she'd been scammed out of everything on her baby registry, but what happened next? Shocking. In a good way. Amy has it next. In our segment called Tell Me Something Good.
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6: News this hour from Town Hall. I'm Rich Thomason. President Trump takes the stage this morning at a tumultuous time for the world.
7: President Trump returns to the United Nations General Assembly this week to deliver a message of American leadership and decisive action on the global stage. While globalist institutions and critics express hand-wringing over his administration's foreign policy, President Trump's measures on Iran and elsewhere demonstrate what he calls a commitment to confronting long-standing global threats head-on. On the sidelines of the summit, the president will meet with key foreign allies, including British Prime Minister Andy Burnham, Japanese Prime Minister Sanae Takachi, and leaders from the Gulf Cooperation Council. Bernie Bennett reporting.
6: Some residual delays persist following a construction accident that cut a regional air traffic control communications line in New Jersey's Liberty International Airport.
8: Planes back flying following ground stops at six airports, Newark, LaGuardia, Kennedy, Philadelphia International, Teterboro, and Westchester County. Transportation Secretary Sean Duffy says a backup fiber optic air traffic control cable was cut by construction workers by accident. Duffy taking to his X page, writing, "This incident underscores the need for additional funding to modernize aging infrastructure and prevent disruptions like this in the future." Laura Winters reporting.
6: Hurricane Polo has graduated to Category 5 status in the eastern Pacific off southwestern Mexico. The National Hurricane Center says storm packing maximum sustained winds of 160 miles per hour.

0: All those forecasts to sharply turn northwest and west northwest, and on that path it would skirt the Mexican coast for a few days without directly making landfall, but dumping an awful lot of rain. On Wall Street, ahead of this morning's opening bell, the stock futures are mixed. The Dow futures are up 233 points, while the Nasdaq futures are down 14 points. More on these stories, townhall.com.
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4: Some mistakes can be very costly. Oneida County will pay a man $1.25 million to settle his civil rights lawsuit against the sheriff's department. It has to do with a 2024 arrest that left the man injured. Thomas Molson, nephew of the Vilas County board member and Lac des Flambeaux tribal leader Tom Molson, claims sheriff's deputy Will Taggy tripped him while he was handcuffed in a Rhinelander parking lot. Molson's lawyer says this followed a road rage incident where the younger Molson was not at fault. Molson reportedly thinks the mistreatment came because he's a member of the Lac des Flambeaux tribe. County Sheriff Grady Hartman reportedly expressed disappointment with the settlement, saying his deputy did nothing wrong. Again, Oneida County will pay Thomas Molson $1.25 million to settle a civil rights lawsuit against the Sheriff's Department. Well, people in the Northwoods have no beef with Beef-O-Rama. That big annual event happens in Minocqua this Saturday. Crystal Westfall serves with the local Visitors Bureau.
5: 61st year, and are super excited to be able to put on another one for all of our neighbors and friends and visitors. And we're super stoked that it's happening this weekend. Looks like the weather is going to be great. The event happens every year on the last Saturday of September. This year it's this coming Saturday, the 26th. We start everything off really Saturday morning bright and early. Obviously, there's some registrations that are still happening up to the day of the event. But Saturday morning, the Lakeland Rotary Rump Roast Run registration is in full swing from 6:30 in the morning till 8:30. 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And, food's on. 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
4: Heartland weather. Partly cloudy and a little breezy today with high temperatures reaching for the low 60s. Winds could gust up to 15 miles per hour out of the east. Mostly clear with more frost tonight. Low temperatures will fall into the upper 30s. Mostly sunny and nice on Wednesday. High temperatures will reach for the mid 60s. For Weather Watch 12, I'm meteorologist Devin Biggs on Coyote 93.7.
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0: Riley Green just released his new album, That's Just Me. So everyone thought it'd be fun to let you hear it in person. And we're better to do that than the Top Shelf Country Cruise 2027. So we're all going to be there. The Bobby Bone Show, Crook and Chase, Granger Smith, Ann Hudson, and some of your favorite artists like Riley Green, Chris Young, Lauren Elena, Randy Houser, Jackson Dean. So many people will be there. It's going to be so fun. March 7th through the 14th of next year, 2027. We'd love for you to come. 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And check out Riley Green's new album, That's Just Me.
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3: The Packers are back to work today, getting ready for their Thursday night home opener against Atlanta. They avoided an 0-2 start by beating the Jets 20-17 in overtime on Sunday, despite injuries and 14 penalties for 133 yards.
4: The ones that are just mind-blowing are the false starts, jumping off sides, lining up off sides. Those are the ones that will get you beat.
3: That's Matt LaFleur. Special teams has been a big hit the first 2 weeks. I'll have more on that after this.
5: When you take your first bite of that cheese curd delight, that's a soybean.
6: We know you're trying not to recreate that Lady and the Tramp moment with that cheese curd, but this is your sign. 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
5: So

0: Bean.
1: Wisconsin soybeans, behind the bite, behind the crunch, behind the craving. 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
2: No NFL team averaged fewer yards per punt return than the Packers last season. With the addition of Sky Moore, it's a safe bet the Packers won't be last this time around. On Sunday, Moore had a 63-yard punt return and a 43-yard kickoff return in 8 combined kick and punt return attempts against the Jets. Moore totaled 208 return yards. To put that into context, Packers offense tallied just 199 total yards.
3: I pride myself on, you know, wanting to take that last shot, just being in the moment and like wanting to be the guy. We all get opportunities, you know, to go out and execute what we're supposed to. And I'm just so proud of the whole punt return and kick return unit. It's all special teams, honestly, just coming out here and doing what we wanted to do.
2: With Jaden Reed's injury, Moore could even see more action at wide receiver. I'm Bill Scott, Moore from Titletown, tomorrow on the Wisconsin Radio Network.
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16: Heartland weather. Partly cloudy and a little breezy today with high temperatures reaching for the low 60s. Winds could gust up to 15 miles per hour out of the east. Mostly clear with more frost tonight. Low temperatures will fall into the upper 30s. Mostly sunny and nice on Wednesday. High temperatures will reach for the mid 60s. For Weather Watch 12, I'm meteorologist Devin Biggs on Coyote 93.7.

0: everyone thought it'd be fun to let you hear it in person. And we're better to do that than the Top Shelf Country Cruise 2027. So we're all going to be there. The Bobby Bone Show, Crook and Chase, Granger Smith, Ann Hudson, and some of your favorite artists like Riley Green, Chris Young, Lauren Elena, Randy Houser, Jackson Dean. So many people will be there. It's going to be so fun. March 7th through the 14th of next year, 2027. We'd love for you to come. And so we want to give you a chance to win to be on the cruise. 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
3: Some mistakes can be very costly. Oneida County will pay a man $1.25 million to settle his civil rights lawsuit against the sheriff's department. It has to do with a 2024 arrest that left the man injured. Thomas Molson, nephew of the Vilas County board member and Lac des Flambeaux tribal leader Tom Molson, claims sheriff's deputy Will Taggy tripped him while he was handcuffed in a Rhinelander parking lot. Molson's lawyer says this followed a road rage incident where the younger Molson was not at fault. Molson reportedly thinks the mistreatment came because he's a member of the Lac des Flambeaux tribe. County Sheriff Grady Hartman reportedly expressed disappointment with the settlement, saying his deputy did nothing wrong. Again, Oneida County will pay Thomas Molson $1.25 million to settle a civil rights lawsuit against the Sheriff's Department. Well, people in the Northwoods have no beef with Beef-O-Rama. That big annual event happens in Minocqua this Saturday. Crystal Westfall serves with the local Visitors Bureau.
4: 61st year, and are super excited to be able to put on another one for all of our neighbors and friends and visitors. And we're super stoked that it's happening this weekend. Looks like the weather is going to be great. The event happens every year on the last Saturday of September. This year it's this coming Saturday, the 26th. We start everything off really Saturday morning bright and early. Obviously, there's some registrations that are still happening up to the day of the event. But Saturday morning, the Lakeland Rotary Rump Roast Run registration is in full swing from 6:30 in the morning till 8:30. And they kick off their run downtown Minocqua at 9 a.m. And the shuttles start running around 7 a.m. to get you downtown. And, food's on. People are roasting, getting their roasts cooked up for the roasting competition. There's kids games. There's cow pie plop event. There's so much stuff going on. We really recommend people going to beefarama.com. 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
3: 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Well, certain things are absolutely essential for life: food, water, and blood. Unfortunately, there is a big blood shortage in Wisconsin, including the Northwoods. Trisha Voskel serves with the Community Blood Center.
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9: Heartland weather. Partly cloudy and a little breezy today with high temperatures reaching for the low 60s. Winds could gust up to 15 miles per hour out of the east. Mostly clear with more frost tonight. Low temperatures will fall into the upper 30s. Mostly sunny and nice on Wednesday. High temperatures will reach for the mid 60s. For Weather Watch 12, I'm meteorologist Devin Biggs on Coyote 93.7.

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1: So there are 5,000 of the St. Jude Monster Jam trucks. 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It's hard to explain, but yeah. If you bought Hot Wheels back in the day, it's in that case. And so it was designed by a couple St. Jude patients and then and myself, and there's a picture of me. And, but $20 from every sale goes to St. Jude Children's Research Hospital. So I hope you guys check it out. There's only 5,000 and get them. I don't know what else to say, except it's a really cool design.
2: Yeah, and there's little music notes all over it.
1: I don't know why they put my signature on the bottom sideways.
2: Probably did just to make it fit. Mm. I wonder that too, but then I thought, well.
1: You wonder too? Good.
3: How did they do that? Did you sign something?
1: Yeah.
3: Okay, and then they just took that?
1: Yeah.
2: Yeah.
3: I was wondering how that works.
1: You just print it.
3: I didn't know if you signed all 5,000 of them. Yeah.

0: crazy.
1: But well, if you get it, I'll sign them.
2: Oh, that's cool.
1: If you buy one and then you send it up here to Scuba Steve, don't send it to me because people steal my mail. It's the most annoying thing ever. I've had to tell people to send mail to Scuba Steve, but now people know that they're going to steal Scuba Steve's mail.
2: Oh, no.
1: Thinking it's never going to end. I got a package, though, for Kane Brown the other day. I don't know why they sent it up here.
2: What do you mean? It was for
3: him or from him?
1: The Atlanta Braves sent Kane Brown a whole package of all kinds of stuff. Jerseys, shoes.
3: Oh.
2: What?
1: Yeah. So it comes up and it's in my office and I thought it was to me and I opened it and it was just full of Braves stuff. And I thought, I'm a Cubs fan. I'm not a Braves fan. But that's very nice of them. And then I look at the packet. It says to Kane Brown. And so I text him. I said, hey, I got all this stuff. He's like, you can have it. I was like, no. I don't.
2: It's
1: I'm not
2: for you.
1: I'm not a Braves fan. He's like, but you can have it. I can get more. Anyway, we dropped it off over to his place.
2: Wow. Do they think he lives here?
1: I don't know. That's a great question. That's a great question. But I hope you guys check out, even just go to the website, shop.monsterjam.com. Again, only 5,000 of these trucks are available. And they go up at 11 Eastern. So depending on what time it is right now, it could be close to that time. It could be after. And money goes to St. Jude. So, yeah, check it out. We will see you guys tomorrow. Hope you have a great rest of the day. Don't forget, check out our podcast. All of this show, we do a whole second show. We go live over on YouTube as well. Just search for The Bobby Bones Show wherever you get your podcasts. We'll see you tomorrow. 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
12: Heartland weather. Partly cloudy and a little breezy today with high temperatures reaching for the low 60s. Winds could gust up to 15 miles per hour out of the east. Mostly clear with more frost tonight. Low temperatures will fall into the upper 30s. Mostly sunny and nice on Wednesday. High temperatures will reach for the mid 60s. For Weather Watch 12, I'm meteorologist Devin Biggs on Coyote 93.7.

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0: There goes a good one from back in the day. Gloriana and Kissed You Goodnight. Hi there, friend. It is Rob Banks playing more of the country songs you love. Joe Diffie, Brad Paisley, Kenny Chesney is on the way. You know, Kenny's going to be doing that big tour next year, big stadium tour. I just saw over on my X feed that he's added another show in Foxborough, Massachusetts. 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It's kennychesney.com.
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5: Heartland weather.
6: Partly cloudy and a little breezy today with high temperatures reaching for the low 60s. Winds could gust up to 15 miles per hour out of the east. Mostly clear with more frost tonight. Low temperatures will fall into the upper 30s. Mostly sunny and nice on Wednesday. High temperatures will reach for the mid-60s. For Weather Watch 12, I'm meteorologist Devin Biggs on Coyote 93.7.

0: Kenny Chesney right there and Carry On. And the wait is almost over. Friday is when Kenny's new album, Silver Sands Marina, is officially out. And he says that album really shows where he's at in his life right now. Took him 3 years to make it. He says having time to focus let him craft an album all about one thing, pure joy.
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1: Weather. Partly cloudy and a little breezy today with high temperatures reaching for the low 60s. Winds could gust up to 15 miles per hour out of the east. Mostly clear with more frost tonight. Low temperatures will fall into the upper 30s. Mostly sunny and nice on Wednesday. High temperatures will reach for the mid-60s. For Weather Watch 12, I'm meteorologist Devin Biggs on Coyote 93.7.

0: So many good songs on her Dandelion album. There goes one from Ella Langley called Love and Life Again. And at a recent concert, Ella spotted a future star in the crowd. Her name is Emily. Little girl she invited up on stage in Charleston, West Virginia. The two of them sang that song right there, Love and Life Again. Emily didn't miss a beat. A very sweet moment that also went viral. Appreciate you listening to us. I'm Rob Banks, ready to fire up more of your faves. Toby Keith, George Strait, and a good one from Lone Stars coming up.
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0: 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And you do not want to miss the Women's Wellness Retreat. It's coming up September 24th and the 25th. And the beautiful Northwoods, connect with other women as you discover the latest longevity research and learn practical ways to boost your health. 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And if you have a public service announcement for us, all you need to do is call us here at the station, 715-479-4451.
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3: Heartland weather. Partly cloudy and a little breezy today with high temperatures reaching for the low 60s. Winds could gust up to 15 miles per hour out of the east. Mostly clear with more frost tonight. Low temperatures will fall into the upper 30s. Mostly sunny and nice on Wednesday. High temperatures will reach for the mid 60s. For Weather Watch 12, I'm meteorologist Devin Biggs on Coyote 93.7.

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0: Continuous Country, Coyote 93.7, Pam Tillis with When You Walk in the Room. By the way, you're never going to guess what time it is. 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I've got my caller number 10 on the line with me right now, and who is my caller number 10?
1: It's Adam.
0: Adam, how are you doing today?
1: Wonderful. How are you, Kendall?
0: Glad to hear you're doing good, Adam. I'm doing good myself. Are you ready to play some Hilo?
1: I believe I am.
0: All right, Adam. So how much do you think is in the jackpot? Now, remember, it could be any amount between $1 and $500, and make sure to include the cents in there.
1: We're going to go with $310.23.
0: All right, Adam, your guess is $310.23?
1: That is correct.
0: Well, Adam, you are too high. Sorry, Adam.
1: Thank you
0: so much for playing. I hope you have a great rest of your Tuesday.
1: You as well.
0: Thank you. Bye. All right. And that is how we do it right here on Coyote 93.7, your home for continuous country and cold hard cash.
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2: Some mistakes can be very costly. Oneida County will pay a man $1.25 million to settle his civil rights lawsuit.

0: lawsuit against the sheriff's department. It has to do with a 2024 arrest that left the man injured. Thomas Molson, nephew of the Vilas County board member and Lacton Flambeau tribal leader Tom Molson, claims sheriff's deputy Will Taggy tripped him while he was handcuffed in a Rhinelander parking lot. Molson's lawyer says this followed a road rage incident where the younger Molson was not at fault. Molson reportedly thinks the mistreatment came because he's a member of the Lacton Flambeau tribe. County Sheriff Grady Hartman reportedly expressed disappointment with the settlement, saying his deputy did nothing wrong. Again, Oneida County will pay Thomas Molson $1.25 million to settle a civil rights lawsuit against the Sheriff's Department. Well, people in the Northwoods have no beef with Beef-O-Rama. That big annual event happens in Minocqua this Saturday. Crystal Westfall serves with the local Visitors Bureau.
1: 61st year, and are super excited to be able to put on another one for all of our neighbors and friends and visitors. And we're super stoked that it's happening this weekend. Looks like the weather is going to be great. The event happens every year on the last Saturday of September. This year it's this coming Saturday, the 26th. We start everything off really Saturday morning bright and early. Obviously, there's some registrations that are still happening up to the day of the event. But Saturday morning, the Lakeland Rotary Rump Roast Run registration is in full swing from 6:30 in the morning till 8:30. And they kick off their run downtown Minocqua at 9 a.m. And the shuttles start running around 7 a.m. to get you downtown. And, food's on. People are roasting, getting their roasts cooked up for the roasting competition. There's kids games, there's cow pie plop event. There's so much stuff going on. We really recommend people going to beefarama.com. You can see the whole list of events that's happening that day.
0: 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Well, certain things are absolutely essential for life: food, water, and blood. Unfortunately, there is a big blood shortage in Wisconsin, including the Northwoods. Trisha Voskel serves with the Community Blood Center.
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5: Heartland weather.
6: Here we go. Mostly clear and cool tonight. Some frost is likely once again. Otherwise, look for a light east breeze and low temperatures in the mid-30s. Widespread sunshine tomorrow. The late September sunshine will feel great with little to no wind and high temperatures back in the mid-60s. Mostly clear tomorrow night. Areas of frost are likely as the air goes calm and low temperatures meet the dew points in the mid-30s. For WeatherWatch 12, I'm Chief Meteorologist Jeff Weller on Coyote 93.7.

0: 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There goes Ella Langley and Morgan Wallen with I Can't Love You Anymore. 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That new one from Lauren Elena and Chase Matthew. 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

0: Lauren Elena and Chase Matthew right there. It's called All My Exes. Hey, it's Rob Banks loading you up with great country from Thompson Square, Tim McGraw, and Kane Brown. I absolutely love spooky season. It's quickly approaching. Peacock has dropped the trailer for Crystal Lake, the Friday the 13th prequel. It's going to be premiering on October the 15th. My wife was telling me about this. I cannot wait to check it out. It will focus on Pamela Voorhees. If you don't know the Friday the 13th story, that was Jason's mom from Friday the 13th. So I can't wait to check that one out.
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8: Here we go. Mostly clear and cool tonight. Some frost is likely once again. Otherwise, look for a light east breeze.

0: and low temperatures in the mid-30s. Widespread sunshine tomorrow. The late September sunshine will feel great with little to no wind and high temperatures back in the mid-60s. Mostly clear tomorrow night. Areas of frost are likely as the air goes calm and low temperatures meet the dew points in the mid-30s. For WeatherWatch 12, I'm Chief Meteorologist Jeff Weller on Coyote 93.7.
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0: 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Come kiss me one more time.
1: There's one you know and love from Kane Brown. It is called Heaven. And the rumor going around is that Kane Brown and Hardy are cooking up something. Hardy's keeping his lips kind of quiet on that, though. He's leaving it on the down low, as they used to say back in the day. He says they've been writing together and may drop something down the road. Good thing, because a Hardy and Kane Brown collab, that is definitely something to get excited about, right?
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7: Heartland weather. Here we go. Mostly clear and cool tonight. Some frost is likely once again. Otherwise, look for a light east breeze and low temperatures in the mid-30s. Widespread sunshine tomorrow. The late September sunshine will feel great with little to no wind and high temperatures back in the mid-60s. Mostly clear tomorrow night. Areas of frost are likely as the air goes calm and low temperatures meet the dew points in the mid-30s. For WeatherWatch 12, I'm Chief Meteorologist Jeff Weller on Coyote 93.7.

0: That is Jason Aldean, and Don't Tell on Me. It's Rob Banks here, and I don't spend a lot of time on social media. If I'm on there, it's usually doing research for my show so I can pass cool stuff along to you, like Jason Aldean just dropping three of his biggest albums on vinyl for the first time, My Kind of Party, They Don't Know, and his self-titled one. If you're like me and you love Jason Aldean, great way to bring back a lot of great memories. Don't go too far. I've got more country variety from Chris Cagle, George Strait, and Keith Urban.
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0: Continuous Hit Country, Coyote 93.7, and an all-time favorite from Chris Cagle right there. It's What Kind of Gone. Thanks for making us your number one choice for country while you're working. We're going to keep it going with Mindy McCready, Brothers Osborne. Got Riley Green's latest coming up for you, too. If you want to stay in touch with everything going on with us, maybe you want to find out how you can win free money with High Low. Maybe you want to know when we're going to be out broadcasting live in the Northwoods. Local news, sports, weather, all of that stuff and more is a click away at coyote937.com.
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6: Heartland weather. Here we go. Mostly clear and cool tonight. Some frost is likely once again. Otherwise, look for a

0: East breeze and low temperatures in the mid-30s. Widespread sunshine tomorrow. The late September sunshine will feel great with little to no wind and high temperatures back in the mid-60s. Mostly clear tomorrow night. Areas of frost are likely as the air goes calm and low temperatures meet the dew points in the mid-30s. For Weather Watch 12, I'm Chief Meteorologist Jeff Weller on Coyote 93.7.
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0: That is Riley Green and Think As You Drunk. And you probably remember back in elementary school making paper airplanes. Well, this guy, David Rush, just took it to a whole new level. He holds over 200 Guinness World Records, and he's just got another one to his name. He folded 415 paper airplanes in an hour. That's like one every 8 seconds. That's amazing. Thanks for letting me ride shotgun today. Have a great rest of your day, my friend. I will catch you tomorrow right here. More of your favorite superstar country is rolling next.
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5: Heartland weather. Here we go. Mostly clear and cool tonight. Some frost is likely once again. Otherwise, look for a light east breeze and low temperatures in the mid-30s. Widespread sunshine tomorrow. The late September sunshine will feel great with little to no wind and high temperatures back in the mid-60s. Mostly clear tomorrow night. Areas of frost are likely as the air goes calm and low temperatures meet the dew points in the mid-30s. For Weather Watch 12, I'm Chief Meteorologist Jeff Weller on Coyote 93.7.

Tinny Whistle Country, Coyote 93.7, Morgan Wallen with Been By Now. And hello, it's Kendall Ray, and a big happy Tuesday to you. Now, I don't know about you, Tuesday is kind of the forgotten middle child of the work week, if you think about it. You know, Monday tends to get the attention, Wednesday's kind of like the halfway point, and Tuesday is just chilling. You know how it is. But we remember you, Tuesday. It's okay. Hopefully your day is going smoothly so far. Maybe you're at work. Maybe you're running some errands. Maybe you're heading somewhere. Maybe you're trying to keep your coffee within arm's reach. But whatever you're up to, I'm very glad that you're hanging out with me and Coyote 93.7. Because you know what?

0: love to hang out with you too. It's one of my favorite parts of my day. Easily. We got some more Continuous Hit Country coming to you to get you through your Tuesday afternoon right here on Coyote 93.7.
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0: Continue with the Country Coyote 93.7. Luke Bryan with All My Friends Say. You know, Tuesday afternoon's moving along, and if you're anything like me, you've probably reached the point where you could use a snack, maybe some fresh air, maybe both things. That sounds nice right now, but while we're taking care of everyday stuff, it's also super important that we make time for the bigger things like taking care of yourself and, of course, your relationships. And the Tri-County Council on Domestic Violence and Sexual Assault holds a healthy relationship support group every Tuesday from 5 to 7 p.m. and Thursdays from 9:30 to 11 a.m. Now, pre-registration is required and the location is shared with you once you register. And if you'd like some more information, call Kel at 715-479-2912. The program is also free of charge.
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5: Heartland Weather.
6: Here we go. Mostly clear and cool tonight. Some frost is likely once again. Otherwise, look for a light east breeze and low temperatures in the mid-30s. Widespread sunshine tomorrow. The late September sunshine will feel great with little to no wind and high temperatures back in the mid-60s. Mostly clear tomorrow night. Areas of frost are likely as the air goes calm and low temperatures meet the dew points in the mid-30s. For WeatherWatch 12, I'm Chief Meteorologist Jeff Weller on Coyote 93.7.
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0: Continuous a country coyote 93.7 Ella Langley with Choosin' Texas. You know, it's Tuesday afternoon, and I think we've reached that part of the day where we look at the clock and think, wait a minute, how the heck is it only 2:46 p.m.? How does that happen? Anyways, though, we are moving right along. Maybe you're knocking out some errands. Maybe you're wrapping up some work. Maybe you're trying to make it through the afternoon without accidentally opening the refrigerator for the fourth time, hoping dinner has somehow magically appeared. But anyways, whatever your Tuesday looks like, make sure to keep Coyote 93.7 along for the ride, because we got plenty more country coming your way, and I will keep the good music coming while you handle whatever the heck's on your plate.
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7: Heartland weather. Here we go. Mostly clear and cool tonight. Some frost is likely once again. Otherwise, look for a light east breeze and low temperatures in the mid-30s. Widespread sunshine tomorrow. The late September sunshine will feel great with little to no wind and high temperatures back in the mid-60s. Mostly clear tomorrow night. Areas of frost are likely as the air goes calm and low temperatures meet the dew points in the mid-30s. For WeatherWatch 12, I'm Chief Meteorologist Jeff Weller on Coyote 93.7.

0: Continuous a country, Coyote 93.7, Luke Combs with Sleepless in a Hotel Room. And hello, it's Kendall Ray, and welcome into the 3 o'clock hour. We're cruising through Tuesday afternoon. I hope your day is going pretty well so far. You know, there's a certain point in the afternoon when your brain kind of just starts making suggestions like, maybe we should call it a day. And you know what? Your brain, it's very persuasive. It really is. But the clock doesn't care, unfortunately. Anyways, whether you're still at work or out running around or heading home or just trying to remember what you walked into the room for, good news. I got you covered. I got some more Continuous Hit Country coming up for you to help get you through your Tuesday afternoon right here on Coyote 93.7.
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Continue with the country, Coyote 93.7 Zach Top with South of Sanity. By the way, a heads up for my Zach Top fans. You might want to start planning a beach trip because he is headed to Gulf Coast Jam 2027. He has been announced as the fourth and final headliner for the festival, which is happening June 3rd through the 6th at Frank Brown Park in Panama City Beach, Florida. Festival organizers say Zach's career has taken off like a rocket. I would have to agree with that. And fans have also been asking to see him at Gulf Coast Jam. And looking at the rest of the lineup, he's got some good company, I'll tell you that. Jason Aldean, Luke Bryan, Bailey Zimmerman, they're also all going to be headlining too. And apparently some ticket levels already have wait lists already. Jeez, and we're under a year out, but still months and months and months away. So if you're thinking, ooh, a beach vacation with a lot of country music sounds so much fun.

0: 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So for more information, head on over to GulfCoastJam.com.
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5: Here we go. Mostly clear and cool tonight. Some frost is likely once again. Otherwise, look for a light east breeze and low temperatures in the mid-30s. Widespread sunshine tomorrow. The late September sunshine will feel great with little to no wind and high temperatures back in the mid-60s. Mostly clear tomorrow night. Areas of frost are likely as the air goes calm and low temperatures meet the dew points in the mid-30s. For WeatherWatch 12, I'm Chief Meteorologist Jeff Weller on Coyote 93.7.

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0: City was a country, Coyote 93.7 Emerson Drive with I Should Be Sleeping. Well, you know what I should be doing? I think that I should be hosting a round of high-low, and that's what we're going to do right now. We're going to play some high-low, which is sponsored by Custom Covers and Awnings, ASAP Garage Door Repair, Sportsman Service Center, Maher Water Care, and Sweetwater Spirits and Resort. I've got my caller number 10 on the line with me right now, and who is my caller number 10?
1: Jason,
0: how are you doing today?
1: I'm doing great. How are you doing?
0: Glad to hear you're doing good, Jason. I'm doing good myself. Are you ready to play some high-low?
1: Yes.
0: Perfect. Jason, do you know how to play high-low?
1: Yes.
0: Oh, even better. All right, Jason. So, how much do you think is in the jackpot? Now, remember, it could be any amount between $1 and $500. And make sure to include the cents in there.
1: How about $309.14?
0: All right, Jason, your guess is $309.14.
1: Yep.
0: Well, Jason, you are too low. Sorry, Jason.
1: That's okay.
0: Well, thank you so much for playing, and I hope you have a fantastic rest of your Tuesday.
1: Bye.
0: Bye. All right, and that is how we do it right here on Coyote 93.7, your home for continuous hit country and cold hard cash.
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8: Here we go. Mostly clear and cool tonight. Some frost is likely once again. Otherwise, look for a light east breeze and low temperatures in the mid-30s. Widespread sunshine tomorrow. The late September sunshine will feel great with little to no wind and high temperatures back in the mid-60s. Mostly clear tomorrow night. Areas of frost are likely as the air goes calm and low temperatures meet the dew points in the mid-30s. For WeatherWatch 12, I'm Chief Meteorologist Jeff Weller on Coyote 93.7.

0: was a country coyote 93.7 Morgan Wallen with Don't We, and hello, it's Kendall Ray, and why don't I welcome you into the 4 o'clock hour. We are making our way through Tuesday, and I hope your afternoon has been a bit kinder than your morning. You know, this is about the time of day where you start thinking about what comes next. Maybe you have dinner plans, maybe you're heading home to put your feet up, or maybe you have a whole list of things waiting for you. And if that's the case, you know what? One thing at a time, and give yourself a little reward afterwards. That's how I do it, and that's how I get stuff done. But for now, keep hanging out with me, because we got some more of the country you love coming your way, so make sure to turn it up, and let's make the rest of this afternoon, this Tuesday afternoon, fly by.
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0: continue with the country. Coyote 93.7, Carrie Underwood with a Last Name. You know what? I have a challenge for anyone who thinks they have a bit of extra energy this weekend. Minocqua Winter Park is hosting the annual Dirty Squirrel Gravel Grind bike races on Saturday. There are four races to choose from. There's a 5K, 17K, 50K, and 100K with starts beginning at 8 a.m. Yes, 100K, that's too many for me, but if that's up your alley, good for you. I don't do that. Anyways, race day walk-ins are accepted, and awards for the Dirty Squirrel winners will be handed out that day as well. You can also pick up your race plate early on Friday from 3 to 7 p.m. at the Park Chalet. And if you're ready to get dirty, I guess, you can register at minocquawinterpark.org/events.
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5: Heartland weather. Here we go. Mostly clear and cool tonight. Some frost is likely once again. Otherwise, look for a light east breeze and low temperatures in the mid-30s. Widespread sunshine tomorrow. The late September sunshine will feel great with little to no wind and high temperatures back in the mid-60s. Mostly clear tomorrow night. Areas of frost are likely as the air goes calm and low temperatures meet the dew points in the mid-30s. For Weather Watch 12, I'm Chief Meteorologist Jeff Weller on Coyote 93.7.
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0: Continue with the country, Coyote 93.7, Luke Bryan with Country and She Knows It. You know what I know? I know that we're getting to the top of the hour, and Tuesday afternoon's looking a bit like a Tuesday evening now. If you're wrapping up work, hopefully you're almost done, and if you're already thinking about dinner, yeah, me too. I get it. I don't know what I'm going to have tonight. I guess I'll go home and I'll figure it out. I kind of want to go get something on the way home, but I don't have the money for that right now, so we're not going to do that as much as I'd like to. Anyways, coming up at the top of the hour, we're going to get you caught up with your local news and your state news and all the other news that's going on with our good friend Bruce Marcus. And then we'll also have your Title Town report to get you caught up on what's going on with the Green Bay Packers as they prepare for their game against the Falcons, the Atlanta Falcons, for some Thursday night football. So we'll see what they have going on. But until then, I got some more Continuous Hit Country coming up for you right here on Coyote 93.7.
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1: Some mistakes can be very costly. Oneida County will pay a man $1.25 million to settle his civil rights lawsuit against the Sheriff's Department. It has to do with a 2024 arrest that left the

0: man injured. Thomas Molson, nephew of the Vilas County board member and Lacton Flambeau tribal leader Tom Molson, claims Sheriff's Deputy Will Taggy tripped him while he was handcuffed in a Rhinelander parking lot. Molson's lawyer says this followed a road rage incident where the younger Molson was not at fault. Molson reportedly thinks the mistreatment came because he's a member of the Lacton Flambeau tribe. County Sheriff Grady Hartman reportedly expressed disappointment with the settlement, saying his deputy did nothing wrong. Again, Oneida County will pay Thomas Molson $1.25 million to settle a civil rights lawsuit against the Sheriff's Department. Well, people in the Northwoods have no beef with Beef-O-Rama. That big annual event happens in Minocqua this Saturday. Crystal Westfall serves with the local Visitors Bureau.
1: 61st year, and are super excited to be able to put on another one for all of our neighbors and friends and visitors. And we're super stoked that it's happening this weekend. Looks like the weather is going to be great. The event happens every year on the last Saturday of September. This year it's this coming Saturday, the 26th. We start everything off really Saturday morning bright and early. Obviously, there's some registrations that are still happening up to the day of the event. But Saturday morning, the Lakeland Rotary Rump Roast Run registration is in full swing from 6:30 in the morning till 8:30. And they kick off their run downtown Minocqua at 9 a.m. And the shuttles start running around 7 a.m. to get you downtown. And, food's on. People are roasting, getting their roasts cooked up for the roasting competition. There's kids games, there's cow pie plop events. There's so much stuff going on. We really recommend people going to beef-o-rama.com. You can see the whole list of events that's happening that day.
0: 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Well, certain things are absolutely essential for life: food, water, and blood. Unfortunately, there is a big blood shortage in Wisconsin, including the Northwoods. Trisha Voskel serves with the Community Blood Center.
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5: The Packers are back to work today, getting ready for their Thursday night home opener against Atlanta. 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
6: The ones that are just mind-blowing are the false starts, jumping off sides, lining up off sides. Those are the ones that will get you beat.
5: 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Special teams has been a big hit the first 2 weeks. I'll have more on that after this.
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2: No NFL team averaged fewer yards per punt return than the Packers last season. With the addition of Sky Moore, it's a safe bet the Packers won't be last this time around. On Sunday, Moore had a 63-yard punt return and a 43-yard kickoff return. In 8 combined kick and punt return attempts against the Jets, Moore totaled 208 return yards. To put that into context, Packers offense tallied just 199 total yards.
3: I pride myself on, you know, wanting to take that last shot, just being in the moment and, like, wanting to be the guy. We all get opportunities, you know, to go out and execute what we're supposed to. And I'm just so proud of the whole punt return and kick return unit. All special teams, honestly, just coming out here and doing what we wanted to do.
2: With Jaden Reed's injury, Moore could even see more action at wide receiver. I'm Bill Scott, Moore from Titletown, tomorrow on the Wisconsin Radio Network.
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8: Heartland weather. Here we go. Mostly clear and cool tonight. Some frost is likely once again. Otherwise, look for a light east breeze and low temperatures in the mid-30s. Widespread sunshine tomorrow. The late September sunshine will feel great with little to no wind and high temperatures back in the mid-60s. Mostly clear tomorrow night. Areas of frost are likely as the air goes calm and low temperatures meet the dew points in the mid-30s. For WeatherWatch 12, I'm Chief Meteorologist Jeff Weller on Coyote 93.7.

0: Continue with the Country Coyote 93.7. Kenny Chesney with Carry On. By the way, his new album comes out on Friday. We'll be yammering on about that, I'm sure of it. By the way, hi, it's Kendall Ray. Welcome to the 5 o'clock hour. Tuesday's starting to wind down, and I think we've officially reached the part of the day where what's for dinner becomes the most important question in the room. You know, maybe you have plans tonight. Maybe you're heading home to relax. Maybe you're about to tackle that list of things you keep saying you'd get to later. Well, guess what? Later's here. You gotta do it now. Anyways, whatever your evening looks like, I'm very glad that you're spending a bit of it with me. Make sure to turn us up, take a breath, and let's keep some good country rolling while you make the way through the rest of your Tuesday right here on Coyote 93.7.
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1: Continuous a Country Coyote 93.7 Eric Church with Record Year. And if you are looking for some fall fun this Saturday, well, good news. The Rhinelander Area Food Pantry is having a harvest hoedown going down at Pioneer Park from 11 a.m. to 4 p.m. And this, it's going to be fun. It's going to be fun. I will tell you that they're going to have horse-drawn wagon rides to the pumpkin patch. They're going to have smoked pork sandwich plates. 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
7: Heartland weather. Here we go. Mostly clear and cool tonight. Some frost is likely once again. Otherwise, look for a light east breeze and low temperatures in the mid-30s. Widespread sunshine tomorrow. The late September sunshine will feel great with little to no wind and high temperatures back in the mid-60s. Mostly clear tomorrow night. Areas of frost are likely as the air goes calm and low temperatures meet the dew points in the mid-30s. For WeatherWatch 12, I'm Chief Meteorologist Jeff Weller on Coyote 93.7.

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0: Continue with the country, Coyote 93.7 Ella Langley with Be Her. And that is going to do it for me today. So thank you very much for hanging out with me through another Tuesday afternoon. Hopefully you have a relaxing evening ahead, or maybe a dinner plan. Hopefully that doesn't involve staring into the fridge and hoping something inspires you. Now, before you go, remember tomorrow is Minocqua Popcorn and Puffs Gallon Bucket Giveaway Day. So make sure to keep your ears right here for your chance to win a giant bucket of popcorn or puffs. Because let me tell you, sometimes the best part of Wednesday is having some good snacks. It always is. You can keep up with everything happening at Coyote937.com. You can go find us on Facebook, Coyote937. I'm on Facebook too, Kendall Ray, Coyote937. I'm on Instagram as well, at Kendall Ray On Air. So come say hi or don't, whatever you want to do. And with that, I'm Kendall Ray reminding you, don't do anything I wouldn't do, and drink some water. I'll see you tomorrow right here on Coyote 93.7. Have a good night.
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1: Weather. Here we go. Mostly clear and cool tonight. Some frost is likely once again. Otherwise, look for a light east breeze and low temperatures in the mid-30s. Widespread sunshine tomorrow. The late September sunshine will feel great with little to no wind and high temperatures back in the mid-60s. Mostly clear tomorrow night. Areas of frost are likely as the air goes calm and low temperatures meet the dew points in the mid-30s. For WeatherWatch 12, I'm Chief Meteorologist Jeff Weller on Coyote 93.7.

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0: Ella Langley, Love and Life again. We'll see if it does what the other two have done. It is Chris Randolph, Josh Turner, Brooks and Dunn, and John Morgan. When I see the other two choosing Texas and Be Her, have shattered records that have, some of those records have been held for over two decades.
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5: Heartland weather. Here we go. Mostly clear and cool tonight. Some frost is likely once again. Otherwise, look for a light east breeze and low temperatures in the mid-30s. Widespread sunshine tomorrow. The late September sunshine will feel great with little to no wind and high temperatures back in the mid-60s. Mostly clear tomorrow night. Areas of frost are likely as the air goes calm and low temperatures meet the dew points in the mid-30s. For WeatherWatch 12, I'm Chief Meteorologist Jeff Weller on Coyote 93.7.

0: John Morgan and kid myself. It's Chris Randall. First day of fall, so I'm going to leave you with a little smile on your face. I always try to leave you with a smile on your face and a cheesy fall, first day of fall joke. Are you ready? What kind of vest should you wear in the fall? You should wear a harvest.
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